left home when I was three, and it didn't leave much to Ma and me. Just this old guitar and an empty bottle of booze. Now, I don't blame him because he run and hid, but the meanest thing that he ever did was before he left, he went and named me Sue. Well, he must have thought that it was quite a joke, and it got a lot of laughs from lots of folks. Seems I had to fight my

Well, this car is automatic. It's systematic. It's hydromatic. Why, it's greased lightning. Greased.

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1: Mama.
0: Mom, get.
1: Mama, the race is over. We're so benauwd.
2: Ah, frisse lucht.
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4: Met Jos van

know it's ecstasy. Being together, just you and me. Always and forever. Because this could never happen again. This is definitely a once in a lifetime.